0: Some live music for you Monday morning. Amel and the Sniffers at Splendor in the Grass 2022 with security. 25 years ago, an iconic Australian festival was born, Splendor in the Grass, and it is being celebrated through a special live at the Wireless.
1: Now, Splendor in the Grass would have been a great place to play Stuck in the Mud, whatever year that was.
0: That
1: was Splendor in the Mud.
0: 2022.
1: Yeah. When Amel played? Yeah.
0: Yeah.
1: Crazy. We are talking about the games that you'd want to bring back, like Stuck in the Mud, as an adult. 0439 757555. Ty, you want to bring back a bit of Bull Rush?
0: Bit of Bull Rush. Mm-hmm. / Stuck in the Mud. I played it over the weekend and I love it. But love hearing from all of the games that everyone else used to play, like Spotlight that we heard a little earlier.
1: Yeah, Megan in Brisbane has said, bring back Capture the Flag.
0: Oh, Capture the Flag.
1: We all just need to have a bit of a run around. Lexi in Nam, yeah. Melbourne. I cannot believe we haven't mentioned this one yet. Lexi, which one would you bring back?
2: Murder in the Dark. Mm. I have a desperate craving.
0: What do you love about it? Is it just a thrill?
2: The thrill is unmatched. I haven't been able to reach that high ever since.
0: Oh, we used to have very narrow hallways growing up at this one house, and my brother would put his legs on either side of the wall and be up on the roof. Up on the roof. He'd go from side to side until he reaches the ceiling.
1: You know another game that's fun to play in the dark? It's Sardines. And Bridget, thank you so much for coming through. Ty was making me feel like I'd gone crazy and I was the only one who'd ever heard of this game.
0: Jack had never heard of it either.
1: Jack had never played it. You played Sardines, right, Bridget?
2: Yes, absolutely. It was a game on the rotation of the neighbourhood group of kids.
1: Oh, it was so good. For those who don't know, it's like a hide and seek, but it's in reverse. So one person hides, everyone seeks, and when you find them, you hide with them.
0: So are there any real strategies to this?

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1: It's where independent Australian artists upload their latest songs. Ain't got a break from the light and the

Daughter from Hell, Gracie Abrams. This week's feature album all week here on Triple J, and that was the title track right there, Daughter from Hell. Imagine she wrote that for her mum and her mum goes, I don't forgive you. No, that's a beautiful song from Gracie right there. DMAs before then, Killing Time as well, and caps with 600, 7, 7, 5. Oh my gosh,

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0: childhood that you want to bring back. Maybe we should bring back a particularly violent game of Bull Rush now that we're all adults.
1: Yeah,
0: you know?
1: Turkish Turkeys needs to come back. we can't play British Bull. It's been banned. I don't know if you heard, but it's been banned.
0: Let us know.

0: hope I did you justice. I probably didn't, but I love you very, very much.
1: Like a Virgin with Devorah. Check it out now and go behind Like a Virgin 2 on YouTube,

lyric playing out for you right now. This new one, it's called For Business Reasons. And it feels like the Audrey Hepburn effect. I can't explain it. Just that kind of quirky kind of lyricism and on the nose kind of themes. It is so addictive. Cannot get enough. Once again, lyric for business reasons. And up before that, 1300 with Head Rock featuring Geary Boy. Huge shout out to that Korean Australian crew. They've just had a huge label signing and they are just on fire. Dali, Goyo, Rako, Nerdy and Pokari. Oh, I am so stoked for them. They've just dropped that debut record. It's out now, so go run it up. It features some absolutely fire features as well. Hey, Anika with you. I am getting out of here. I'll be back on your airwaves tomorrow evening from 7 till 9 p.m. right here on Home and Host on Triple J. For the time being, though, tomorrow evening, I've got brand new music from town.

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The new Jimmy Choo's, but it ain't cause I'm broke. 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Windows down, sky looking all blue. I was blue for a while, then I saw your eyes. I was down all week, now I'm looking at you.

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I don't wanna go home if I ain't with you. You, this house ain't a home if it ain't with you.